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13: Clear skies tonight with a low of 51. Winds out of the southeast, 8 to 15 miles per hour. 86 tomorrow, clear skies. Lows level off around 58 tomorrow night. Partly cloudy and dry Friday and Saturday. Low 90s Friday, mid 80s by Saturday. And that's your forecast. I'm weatherology meteorologist Paul Trombley. Get the latest weather updates online at minnesotadailyweather.com. Right now, it's 84 degrees.
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15: Man Child by Sabrina Carpenter.
16: Oh, we played about a half hour ago. Give me one more.
15: Is it Please by Sabrina Carpenter?
16: Which one? Please, yeah, please?
15: Yeah, that one.
16: Oh, yes, please. I'd love to please you. And who's this?
15: Nathan.
16: Nathan, where are you calling from?
15: Wilcox, Nebraska.
16: What are you doing tonight, Nathan?
15: Actually, just got finished mowing my yard.
16: Oh, you mowing the lawn?
15: Yep, just got done.
16: Wow. How big is your yard?
15: Oh, decent size. Takes me about an hour and a half.
16: Ooh, gosh. And you have a riding lawnmower or a push mower?
15: Push mower.
16: That's good exercise.
15: Yeah.
16: When you get done, you're all sweaty and your shoes are green and nobody wants to talk to you because you're just frustrated.
15: Yeah. Yeah.
16: Well, let's get your song on right now. Thanks for calling Liveline. It beats 10 feet of snow, right?
15: Yeah, that's true.
16: Have a great night, man.

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2: Clear skies tonight with a low of 51. Winds out of the southeast, 8 to 15 miles per hour. 86 tomorrow, clear skies. Lows level off around 58 tomorrow night. Partly cloudy and dry Friday and Saturday. Low 90s Friday, mid 80s by Saturday. And that's your forecast. I'm weatherology meteorologist Paul Trombley. Get the latest weather updates online at MinnesotaDailyWeather.com. Right now, it's 84 degrees. Mix.

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10: Lows dip down to about 51 tonight under clear skies. Southeast winds 8 to 15 miles per hour. Bright sunshine expected again tomorrow. High temperatures reach up to 86. Tomorrow night, lows around 58. A mix of clouds and sun Friday with highs around 91. 87 Saturday. And that's your forecast. I'm weatherology meteorologist Paul Frombly. Get the latest weather updates online at minnesotadailyweather.com. Right now, it's 82 degrees.
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12: Hey, who wants to win something on Liveline right now as we play the one? No, actually, it's a different one. As we play the lyrics in reverse. Wait a minute. Which one are we doing tonight? We're doing the One Note Challenge. All right. Oh, just be first to correctly identify the title and artist of this massive hit song off the very first note. Listen closely. Boy, that's quick. 0.2 seconds. That's less than 0.25 seconds. 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
7: Lows dip down to about 51 tonight under clear skies. Southeast winds 8 to 15 miles per hour. Bright sunshine expected again tomorrow. High temperatures reach up to 86. Tomorrow night, lows around 58. A mix of clouds and sun Friday with highs around 91. 87 Saturday. And that's your forecast. I'm weatherology meteorologist Paul Frombly. Get the latest weather updates online at minnesotadailyweather.com. Right now, it's 82 degrees.
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13: Lows dip down to about 51 tonight under clear skies. Southeast winds 8 to 15 miles per hour. Bright sunshine expected again tomorrow. High temperatures reach up to 86. Tomorrow night, lows around 58. A mix of clouds and sun Friday with highs around 91. 87 Saturday. And that's your forecast. I'm weatherology meteorologist Paul Trombley. Get the latest weather updates online at minnesotadailyweather.com. Currently 76.
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16: Golden.
17: How about golden?
15: Golden. Not silver, not platinum. You want golden?
17: Yes.
15: All right. Who's this?
17: Kelsey.
15: Where are you calling from, Kelsey?
17: College Station.
15: Texas. What are you doing tonight?
17: Nothing. I just got off work.
15: No. What about this coming weekend?
17: Nothing.
15: Nothing? Kelsey, we got to get you out there.
17: What do you have planned?
15: I have nothing planned, but you could go and do something in my honor.
17: Like what? What do you have in mind?
15: Let's see. How old are you?
17: 23.
15: 23. All right. So you can go out to the bars. Everybody's kind of graduating. They must be out celebrating on the weekends.
17: No, I didn't go to college.
15: Oh, well, that doesn't mean you can't party like you went to college.
17: Yeah, you're right. You're right.
15: Go make some new friends, because the older you get, they all move away and you lose touch with everybody from your past.
17: You're right.
15: So this is a good opportunity to find the people who are really, really smart, and then in a couple of years, they'll be rich and you can go to their house in Key West and Cape Cod and Hawaii.
17: You're right.
15: Let's play your song. Thanks for calling Liveline.

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1: Lows dip down to about 51 tonight under clear skies. Southeast winds 8 to 15 miles per hour. Bright sunshine expected again tomorrow. High temperatures reach up to 86. Tomorrow night, lows around 58. A mix of clouds and sun Friday with highs around 91. 87 Saturday. And that's your forecast. I'm weatherology meteorologist Paul Frombly. Get the latest weather updates online at minnesotadailyweather.com. Currently 76.
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8: Lows dip down to about 51 tonight under clear skies. Southeast winds 8 to 15 miles per hour. Bright sunshine expected again tomorrow. High temperatures reach up to 86. Tomorrow night, lows around 58. A mix of clouds and sun Friday with highs around 91. 87 Saturday. And that's your forecast. I'm weatherology meteorologist Paul Frombly. Get the latest weather updates online at MinnesotaDailyWeather.com. Currently, it's 72 degrees.
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10: What do you want to hear?
11: What about We're in Heaven by DJ Sammy?
10: Oh, geez, this is the night of old songs that we haven't played in ages.
11: And we're keeping you on your toes.
10: Yeah, that's a great song. One of my favorites. Who's this?
11: Austin.
10: Austin, where are you calling from?
11: Blumkist.
10: Where?
11: Blumkist.
10: Where's that?
11: It's Wilmer.
10: Oh, Wilmer, Minnesota.
11: Yes, sir.
10: Yeah, I'm pretty good with this geography thing, but some towns still get me.
11: Yeah, this one's pretty out there.
10: You blink and you miss it.
11: You do.
10: What are you doing tonight?
11: Getting saltines for an upset tummy for little ones at home.
10: Oh, they must have been listening to Liveline.
11: All night.
10: And that's why they're sick.
11: Yeah, no.
10: Well, let's play your song right now. Is there a special reason you want to hear it? Does it remind you of some person, a place, a time?
11: I really like that song. I just listen to it all the time, so.
10: Oh. Well, we'd think that you'd call us for a song that you love.
11: And that's what we're doing.
10: All right. Thanks for calling Liveline. Here it is.
11: Thank you.

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7: Lows dip down to about 51 tonight under clear skies. Southeast winds 8 to 15 miles per hour. Bright sunshine expected again tomorrow. High temperatures reach up to 86. Tomorrow night, lows around 58. A mix of clouds and sun Friday with highs around 91. 87 Saturday. And that's your forecast. I'm weatherology meteorologist Paul Frombly. Get the latest weather updates online at MinnesotaDailyWeather.com. Currently, it's 72 degrees.
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1: Bring Your Love, Madonna with Sabrina Carpenter. Hey, it's Hayden, and a heartbreaking update in the Matthew Perry case. His inner circle now facing serious consequences. Matthew Perry's live-in assistant, Kenneth Iwamasa, I think it is, 41 months in prison. He injected Matthew Perry with ketamine despite having no medical training. He helped coordinate over $50,000 worth of drugs that came into the home just weeks before Perry's death in October of 23. And the judge said he tried to conceal evidence. Not cool. The family called it a betrayal, devastating, and unforgivable.
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20: Lowe's
0: dip down to about 51 tonight under clear skies. Southeast winds 8 to 15 miles per hour. Bright sunshine expected again tomorrow. High temperatures reach up to 86. Tomorrow night, lows around 58. A mix of clouds and sun Friday with highs around 91. 87 Saturday. And that's your forecast. I'm weatherology meteorologist Paul Frombly. Get the latest weather updates online at MinnesotaDailyWeather.com. Currently, it's 71 degrees.

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5: Lows dip down to about 51 tonight under clear skies. Southeast winds 8 to 15 miles per hour. Bright sunshine expected again tomorrow. High temperatures reach up to 86. Tomorrow night, lows around 58. A mix of clouds and sun Friday with highs around 91. 87 Saturday. And that's your forecast. I'm weatherology meteorologist Paul Frobley. Get the latest weather updates online at minnesotadailyweather.com. Currently, it's 71 degrees.

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0: All right, this should be a fun list. Single-person luxuries that people in relationships completely miss out on. How about the latest workout trend? Chess boxing has become a thing. And the best outdoor toys that will keep your kiddos entertained for hours. Lots to get to and a fun playlist. Hey, thanks for listening. Teddy Swims and Dua Lipa coming up for you next.
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9: Lows around 51 overnight under clear skies, southeast winds 8 to 15 miles per hour. Sunny skies Thursday, 86. Lows around 58 Thursday night. Low 90s Friday, cooler on Saturday with highs in the upper 80s. And that's your forecast. I'm weatherology meteorologist Paul Frombly. Get the latest weather updates online at MinnesotaDailyWeather.com. Right now, it's 67 degrees.

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9: Lows around 51 overnight under clear skies. Southeast winds 8 to 15 miles per hour. Sunny skies Thursday, 86. Lows around 58 Thursday night. Low 90s Friday, cooler on Saturday with highs in the upper 80s. And that's your forecast. I'm weatherology meteorologist Paul Trombley. Get the latest weather updates online at MinnesotaDailyWeather.com. Right now, it's 67 degrees.

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0: It's Kendall with a list of the best outdoor toys that can keep your kiddos entertained for hours at a time. Did you know there's reusable water balloons? Time-honored tradition. Now they're good for the environment, too. I've never heard of these. I would have loved to have had them back in the day because we used to have to blow them up individually. It took forever. Like, you had to want it. Your hands hurt by the time you were done. Stomp rockets. All you have to do is step down hard and watch it go flying. Be careful of getting it stuck in a tree or your roof. But yeah, good times. Walkie-talkies, they never get old. A badminton or croquet set, a bubble machine, Nerf balls, sidewalk chalk, and a blow-up kiddie pool, all making the list.
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16: Lows level off around 51 overnight under clear skies. Winds out of the southeast, 8 to 15 miles per hour. Bright sunshine expected again Thursday. Highs level off around 87. Lows around 58. Thursday night, partly cloudy skies. And that's your forecast. I'm weatherology meteorologist Paul Frombly. Get the latest weather updates online at MinnesotaDailyWeather.com. 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
10: Lows level off around 51 overnight under clear skies. Winds out of the southeast, 8 to 15 miles per hour. Bright sunshine expected again Thursday. Highs level off around 87. Lows around 58. Thursday night, partly cloudy skies. And that's your forecast. I'm weatherology meteorologist Paul Frombly. Get the latest weather updates online at MinnesotaDailyWeather.com. 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

when your parents punished you by sending you to your room? Funny how now that's the only place you want to be. Well, thanks for bringing us along. 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

0: All right, we're talking about single person luxuries that people in relationships miss out on. Someone asked social media, what are the best ones? Someone said, knowing things will be exactly where you left them, like kitchen scissors. How about never having to discuss plans with anyone? No discussion on dinner, what to watch, what to do, or where to go. You just do what you want all the time. Someone else said, never having to compromise on like decor style or colors. How about being able to binge TV shows without having to wait for another person so you can watch together? Being able to do absolutely nothing all weekend without having to explain it to anyone. How about using the bathroom anytime I want? No waiting. Cooking a meal that lasts a few days. Ever since I moved in with my partner, there's no leftovers. Someone else said, setting the temperature at what I prefer. Full freedom to pass gas. And someone else said, being able to fall asleep on the couch while watching something without someone calling you to come back to bed. Starfishing the bed. Being able to just microwave a sweet potato.
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13: Lows level off around 51 overnight under clear skies. Winds out of the southeast, 8 to 15 miles per hour. Bright sunshine expected again Thursday. Highs level off around 87. Lows around 58 Thursday night. Partly cloudy skies. And that's your forecast. I'm weatherology meteorologist Paul Frombly. Get the latest weather updates online at MinnesotaDailyWeather.com. Right now, it's 61 degrees.

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11: Lows level off around 51 overnight. Under clear skies, winds out of the southeast, 8 to 15 miles per hour. Bright sunshine expected again Thursday. Highs level off around 87. Lows around 58. Thursday night, partly cloudy skies. And that's your forecast. I'm weatherology meteorologist Paul Frombly. Get the latest weather updates online at MinnesotaDailyWeather.com. Right now, it's 61 degrees.

0: trying to come up with a new snappy slogan. 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
1: No? 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
0: In the meantime, have another hit. 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
1: Do you know what the fastest growing city in America is? According to the latest data, it's Charlotte, North Carolina. And a report from Axios says that as Charlotte barrels towards a population of 1 million, the city is uniting behind a common phrase. No more. We're full. Growth has slowed in most large metros, but Charlotte added well over 20,000 people between 2024 and 2025, more than any other city in the country. And the suburb, Fort Mill, South Carolina, is the fastest growing area in the U.S., with a population jumping almost 7%. It's only 20 miles from uptown Charlotte. Overall, Charlotte's boom has the population at about 965,000, keeping it in the nation's 14th largest city. A major driver of its growth was its affordability compared to similar cities. But locals are worried now because the swelling population is making it a lot more expensive, congested, and is pushing Charlotte closer to becoming an Atlanta than people there want to admit.
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14: Lows level off around 51 overnight under clear skies, southeasterly winds 8 to 15 miles per hour. Ample sunshine expected again Thursday. Highs level off around 87. Lows level off around 60 Thursday night, partly cloudy skies. And that's your forecast. I'm weatherology meteorologist Paul Frombley. Get the latest weather updates online at MinnesotaDailyWeather.com. Currently 59.

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5: Jones trying to hold off Sheldon Creed. Brent Cruz is going to look to the outside.
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5: Lows level off around 51 overnight under clear skies. Southeasterly winds 8 to 15 miles per hour. Ample sunshine expected again Thursday. Highs level off around 87. Lows level off around 60 Thursday night. Partly cloudy skies. And that's your forecast. I'm weatherology meteorologist Paul Frombly. Get the latest weather updates online at MinnesotaDailyWeather.com. Currently 59.

taking it down a notch because we're starting to make our competitors look bad. But nah, here's another hit. 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

0: That's Somber. I'm Kendall, and let's talk about Target rolling out a fleet of new reimagined, air quotes, shopping carts, which are coming to stores nationwide. They didn't reinvent the wheel, but they do make it roll forward consistently. New carts are a Series 3 APC model, and they boast smoother maneuverability and ergonomic handles, a deeper, more comfortable and secure child seat, increased basket space for bulk goods, larger cup holders for anything from snacks to Starbucks to sippy cups, a modern design with durability and sustainability in mind. The carts are all plastic, and the components can be replaced individually, which theoretically extends the lifespan. And when parts do need to be retired, all the materials are fully recyclable. So if you want to take one for a spin, be on the lookout. They aren't all arriving at once. Target says they're coming to most of our stores in the years ahead. These carts have been in the works for 6 years now. They won't blow your mind, but they will make it easier for you to blow your paycheck.
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15: Lows level off around 51 overnight under clear skies, southeasterly winds 8 to 15 miles per hour. Ample sunshine expected again Thursday. Highs level off around 87. Lows level off around 60 Thursday night, partly cloudy skies. And that's your forecast. I'm weatherology meteorologist Paul Trombley. Get the latest weather updates online at MinnesotaDailyWeather.com. Currently 59.

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4: Lows level off around 51 overnight under clear skies, southeasterly winds, 8 to 15 miles per hour. Ample sunshine expected again Thursday. Highs level off around 87. Lows level off around 60 Thursday night, partly cloudy skies. And that's your forecast. I'm weatherology meteorologist Paul Frombly. Get the latest weather updates online at MinnesotaDailyWeather.com. 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

0: runway. 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We just like it when you pay attention to us. 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

0: So there's a boxing gym in Brooklyn that have been running a thing called chess boxing events. Check this out. 90-minute classes that they say mixes high-intensity cardio, technical ring work, and strategic chess thinking. 11 total rounds, 6 rounds of chess, alternating 5 boxing rounds, all about 3 minutes long. Contestants start with chess, and then when the time expires, the match is paused. The competitors put on boxing gloves and step into the ring. And then after 3 minutes, they return to the chess. Because there's nothing you want more than after you get your bell rung to go back over and try to checkmate somebody at chess. Right? It's the most exciting thing that they've put in place.
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16: Mix 103 weather. here's your weatherology forecast, brought to you by Ag Country. High temperatures reach up to 87 today. Under sunny skies, winds out of the southeast, 8 to 15 miles per hour. Lows dip down to about 60 tonight, partly cloudy skies. And that's your forecast. I'm weatherology meteorologist Paul Frombly. Get the latest weather updates online at MinnesotaDailyWeather.com. Currently, it's 56 degrees.

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0: Sabrina Carpenter on right there. It's called Taste It. Bernie with you. Seth Meyers from Late Night with Seth Meyers.
1: Experts reported this week that so much trash has accumulated in Los Angeles, they believe it could lead to a spread of the bubonic plague. Said people in Los Angeles, we are going to get so skinny.
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3: Mike Vrabel spoke ahead of Patriots OTAs today, and he seems ready to put the drama with Diana Rossini in the rearview mirror. And honestly, so am I. It was kind of a fun story, or at least a story to have a little bit of fun with in a downtime of the NFL schedule. But at this point, I'm bored with it. Vrabel's job is clearly not in jeopardy, and there's no longer anything to gain from the story. It happened. We all know it happened. It's time to close that drama-filled book and move on. I'm down.
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3: Here's your weatherology forecast, brought to you by Ag Country. High temperatures reach up to 87 today. Under sunny skies, winds out of the southeast, 8 to 15 miles per hour. Lows dip down to about 60 tonight, partly cloudy skies. And that's your forecast. I'm weatherology meteorologist Paul Trombley. Get the latest weather updates online at MinnesotaDailyWeather.com. Currently, it's 56 degrees.

Stretch here on this Thursday morning. I know I've said this a lot this week, but man, I really like it when there's holidays on Mondays. Just makes the next week just so much easier. Section baseball and softball today. Good luck. Section finals. Locally, Bemidji High School. And Walker is hosting Sabika and Black Duck. Bemidji will host three teams today. Section baseball continues at BSU today. Busy time of year, my friends. The never-ending giveaway starts tomorrow. And a week from tomorrow, 20th annual Ride for the Troops weekend at the Eagles Club. Details on all of this coming up. Alex Warren and Ordinary kicks things off on this Thursday morning. It's the Morning Stretch. It's Mix 103.

music, your station, Mix 103, Miley and Younger You, to the Jonas Brothers, Loving Me to Heaven. It's the morning stretch. It's Mix 103. Details on the never-ending giveaway up next.

0: your music, your station, Mix 103, the Jonas Brothers, and Love Me to Heaven. The never-ending giveaway starts tomorrow. We have decided that we will have a never-ending promotion. We're just giving away stuff every month. What could it be? It's going to change every month. The never-ending giveaway starts tomorrow. Text NEVER to 218-444-1037. 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And you're going to be in to win every month. And just because the word's fun to say, into perpetuity. The never-ending giveaway starts tomorrow with a morning stretch. 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
1: Fox News, I'm CJ Pop of the U.S. military on the defensive for the second time in the past few days in the Middle East.
2: U.S. officials say U.S. Central Command forces shot down four Iranian one-way attack drones that pose a threat around the Strait of Hormuz. U.S. forces also struck an Iranian ground control station in Bandar Abbas that was about to launch a fifth drone. These actions were measured, purely defensive, and intended to maintain the ceasefire.
1: Fox's Madeline Rivera reporting Iran's military reports had targeted U.S. airbase in Kuwait, which confirmed it responded to missile and drone attacks in its territory. A fresh look on the health of the U.S. economy comes out this morning.
3: The PCE price index, inflation, personal income, and spending for April, and the gross domestic product. Economic growth for the first quarter will be released.
1: That's Fox's Jeannie Casola. 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
0: 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City is also looking to partner with Great River Greening to add up to 400 more trees later on this spring, along with planting 30 larger pine trees. 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
17: The Eastern Conference representative is almost there. Carolina Hurricanes just one win away from the Stanley Cup Final after an absolute 4-0 silencing of the Canadiens at the Bell Center in Canada last night. Frederick Anderson with a brick wall, turning away 18 Montreal shots. Canadians, a win away. I'm Drew Toll.
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3: With sunny skies today, temperatures head up to about 87 as southeast winds will stay at 5 to 15. For tonight, partly cloudy skies at a low near 60. And the outlook into Friday calls for a mix of clouds and sun with a high to 90. 58 on Friday night, partly cloudy Saturday with highs in the upper 80s. And that's your forecast. I'm weatherology meteorologist Paul Frombly. Get the latest weather updates online at MinnesotaDailyWeather.com. Right now, 55.

0: 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That is June 6th. That runs from 11 to 2. 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Next Sunday, June 7th, the 20th annual ride. 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The 20th annual ride coming up next weekend, Sunday, June 7th. 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
9: With sunny skies today, temperatures head up to about 87 as southeast winds will stay at 5 to 15. For tonight, partly cloudy skies at a low near 60. And the outlook into Friday calls for a mix of clouds and sun with a high to 90. 58 on Friday night, partly cloudy Saturday with highs in the upper 80s. And that's your forecast. I'm weatherology meteorologist Paul Trombley. Get the latest weather updates online at MinnesotaDailyWeather.com. Right now, 55.

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6: Blessings and shalom. This is Pastor Carmen Zaleski from Endless Blessings. We always love to start with a little prayer. We invite the Father God, His Son Jesus Christ, and the Holy Spirit. Amen. I heard very distinct words while praying about a message. The Lord wants to give not my message, but His message for you. Every time I wish to pray about Minnesota, even though He told us specifically, pray for Minnesota. I've spoken this on broadcast so many times, I cannot even count all the broadcasts that

0: Verse 11. And after what we had experienced this past week, he spoke it again. And it reads, he who is unjust, let him be unjust still. He who's filthy, let him be filthy still. He who is righteous, let him be righteous still. He who is holy, let him be holy still. Come, and let him who thirsts come. Whoever desires, let him take the water of life freely. I firmly and gently encourage you to believe the words of the Holy Scriptures. May you prosper, be blessed, and always remember, God loves you.
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6: With sunny skies today, temperatures head up to about 87 as southeast winds will stay at 5 to 15. For tonight, partly cloudy skies at a low near 60. And the outlook into Friday calls for a mix of clouds and sun with a high to 90. 58 on Friday night, partly cloudy Saturday with highs in the upper 80s. And that's your forecast. I'm weatherology meteorologist Paul Trombley. Get the latest weather updates online at MinnesotaDailyWeather.com. Right now, 55.

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1: It's Jealous Type. Morning Stretch here on this Thursday morning. 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
4: I got some cool friends. They threw me a divorce party. Yeah, I didn't know that they have divorce parties. It was like half the people who were at the wedding. They had like half a cake, had a groom on top. His pockets were turned inside out. It was a cool party, man. I forgot what it's like to be dating, because women expect certain things, you know? I forgot about the etiquette, you know? Like, I picked this girl up to go out on a date. I get in the car, and I look. She's still standing outside. I'm like, the door open. I got power locked. Boop, boop, boop, boop. What you waiting on? You gonna get left. That's why I like dating women younger than me now. They don't care about that. I'm dating this girl so young, man, she think Earth, Wind, and Fire are Power Rangers. That's how young she is.
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0: Mornings at your station, Mix 103, Madison Beards, Bittersweet. 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Wheel of Birthdays on the way. 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Don't You Know Trivia follows that. 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Kara's forecast for the weekend. Bunch of playoff baseball and softball games today. How much sunscreen do you need, and do you need an umbrella, either for sun or for rain? We'll find that out. Dave Hengel, Greater Bemidji, will be in next hour. Turning out to be a busy Thursday. Time for news, the morning stretch. 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
1: News, I'm Gian Gelosi. The U.S.-Iran ceasefire tested as both sides trade attacks, with U.S. forces launching a new set of defensive strikes overnight.
2: A U.S. official tells Fox News that four one-way attack drones posed a threat and were shot down. Then a strike was also conducted against a control station near the city of Bandar Abbas that was about to launch a fifth drone. In response, the Iranians launched a drone and missile attack against Kuwait, targeting a U.S. base there, according to Iran's IRGC.
1: Fox is trading in Tel Aviv. The Department of Justice reportedly launched a criminal investigation into author E. Jean Carroll.
3: Sources confirming the DOJ is investigating whether Carroll committed perjury while speaking at a deposition in her two civil lawsuits against him. Carroll won a $5 million civil judgment against Donald Trump in one case, claiming he sexually abused and defamed her.
1: Fox's Sue Guzman, America's listening to Fox News.
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0: 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Bemidji Fire Department performed controlled burns yesterday at three locations, Library Park Shoreline, a Waterfront Park area, and near Lakeshore Drive Northeast and Central Avenue Northeast. Burns were part of wildfire risk reduction efforts, were planned and monitored. Expect more controlled burns in the aftermath of last June's storm. 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
11: 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Per ESPN, Kirby Smart during the SEC spring meetings said that the conference could take its ball and go where? The league would leave the NCAA if those four letters can't agree on a playoff format. Wow. I'm Drake Toll.
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19: With sunny skies today, temperatures head up to about 87. As southeast winds will stay at 5 to 15. For tonight, partly cloudy skies with a low near 60. And the outlook into Friday calls for a mix of clouds and sun with a high to 90. 58 on Friday night, partly cloudy Saturday with highs in the upper 80s. And that's your forecast. I'm weatherology meteorologist Paul Frombly. Get the latest weather updates online at MinnesotaDailyWeather.com. Right now, 55.
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1: Good morning. Happy Thursday. Another nice one, huh, Chulte? Like crazy. It is 7:36. She can sneeze. Let her go.
2: Just no.
1: Don't hold it back.
2: Good.
1: Oh, really? Should I get some cover?
2: You remember my rib issue?
1: Oh, how's that healing up?
2: Yeah, it's getting there.
1: Oh, so sorry, friend. Well, yesterday was hot. Do you think it was hotter yesterday or the day before or the day before that?
2: Well, I turned the third air conditioner on, so yeah.
1: Dang. You got one in every room?
2: Pretty much.
1: Okay. Whatever it takes. I got a picture when I jumped in my truck. Fired her up. Got her rolling. 105, it said.
2: In the dead of winter, I started mine up in the garage, and it said 72, so... Krista Miller, Drew Carey Show, 62 today. Jake Johnson, Into the Spider-Verse, is 48. Monica Keena from Dawson's Creek is 47 today.
1: Hmm.
2: And Lucas Gage from The White Lotus,
1: oh, Luke.
2: 31.
1: Local celebrities, happy birthday, Joel West. 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It's 7:38.
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13: With sunny skies today, temperatures head up to about 87 as southeast winds will stay at 5 to 15. For tonight, partly cloudy skies at a low near 60. And the outlook into Friday calls for a mix of clouds and sun with a high to 90. 58 on Friday night, partly cloudy Saturday with highs in the upper 80s. And that's your forecast. I'm weatherology meteorologist Paul Trombley. Get the latest weather updates online at MinnesotaDailyWeather.com. Right now, 55.
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2: 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Five letters, third letter A. Taste that's not sweet, sour, salty, or bitter. Five letters, third letter A.
1: Yeah. Good luck. Think you know, don't you know? 218-444-1037. Good morning. It's 744.
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3: 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It's Thursday. 7:47, clear sky, sunshine, temps in the upper 50s for sure. Could be a spot squeaking in lower 60s. Another warm day today. We'll catch up with Kara here in just a few and see how hot it'll be. 86, there's 87, somewhere in there shooting up. Tomorrow, 90. 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
4: 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Five letters, third letter A. Taste that's not sweet, sour, salty, or bitter.
3: Morning, Stretch. Good morning.
5: Good morning. You know it's bland?
3: Bland?
4: Incorrect. Oh. But funny.
5: Oh, dang.
4: Umami.
3: What?
4: It's the fifth sense of taste. Loosely translated into Japanese, pleasant, savory taste.
3: What was lulami?
4: Umami.
3: Umami?
4: U-M-A-M-I.
3: U-M-A-M-I.
4: Huh. Mushroom is a...
3: I've never heard of this.
4: Mushroom's an example of an umami taste.
3: Huh.
4: Sweet is... tasted by the tip of your tongue.
3: Yes.
4: Salty by the edge of the front of your tongue.
3: Hmm.
4: Sour by the back, right and left of your tongue. Bitter by the absolute back of your tongue. And umami is tasted by the entire tongue.
3: I'll be darned.
4: Umami.
3: Umami.
4: I thought bland was funny, but...
3: Umami. I've never heard of that.
4: Need to watch more cooking shows.
3: I got, so you knew about that?
4: Mm-hmm.
3: Oh.
4: When I did that crossword puzzle last week, umami. Then I just had to remember how to spell it.
3: Oh, this actually came from a live experience.
4: All of these did.
3: Oh, really? That's kind of neat. Like, relevant. From
4: Sunday's
3: week.
4: Sunday's New York Times meaty.
3: Oh. There you have it. Well, we're going to see what Kara has to say about all this nice weather. Good morning. It is 7:50.
6: It's the 20th anniversary. Ride for the Troops. 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
2: In the mood for hot coffee? When you are, nothing else will satisfy.

0: Hello and good morning. I just had a big old sip of coffee. It is 7:54. Good morning, Kara.
1: Good morning.
0: How are you on this fine Thursday?
1: I'm okay. How are you doing?
0: Well, I think I set a record yesterday after I got into my truck by 2 o'clock in the afternoon. Set 105.
1: Whoa. Yeah.
0: It's hot.
1: Definitely didn't hit that, but the truck might have.
0: Definitely.
1: Yeah.
0: I kind of like that. Just for a second.
1: Being insanely hot?
0: Yeah, you get in and you never realize it doesn't like hit you when you open the door.
2: Well, a week ago, we had a freeze warning.
1: That is true.
2: But it was dumb.
0: But it was so hot that I had to roll the window down. But I tried to take it.
1: Like, why?
0: Because. When is it this hot in May?
2: It's perfectly acceptable.
0: I'm not saying it's acceptable. Or
2: perfectly acceptable to use your remote starter and turn the air on days like this. Officially yesterday, 87.
0: Wow.
2: Record was 92.
0: So what's tomorrow? Tomorrow should be 90-something, right?
1: Yeah, we're going to be at 92 tomorrow.
0: Ooh.
1: That's what's projected. And I think, I remember what we said. What was our... We had mentioned the record max for...
2: Record for tomorrow is 84. It will be obliterated.
1: Yeah, bye-bye. Bye-bye. I think tomorrow will be warmer in International Falls than the cities.
2: Well, that's never happened.
1: Yeah. International Falls will be in the 90s tomorrow, I think. There was one day that I saw. Yep, 92. Minneapolis, 87. Woof.
0: Whew.
1: So, yeah, it is warm out there, and it is dry. The good thing is that it's not too windy. Otherwise, we'd have red flag warnings all over the place. But it's going to be staying pretty calm. We, like I mentioned yesterday when I was looking at the models, we do have chances for rain next week, so that's good. We definitely will need it by then. Temperatures still hold on, though. We're still going to be in the low 80s. So we're not losing any heat technically. We're just going to drop back down to the lower 80s instead of the upper 80s. But if you want hot weather, take advantage of it. It's not really going anywhere. It's just not going to be in the upper 80s, low 90s next week. We'll be sunny and 88 today. Not shocked if we hit 90. Partly cloudy, 60 into tonight. Partly sunny, 92 into Friday. Mostly cloudy, 59 into Friday night. 88 again Saturday. 87 on Sunday and 84 Monday. And we start to see our first chance for rain Tuesday and Wednesday with highs in the low 80s.
2: I feel bad on two fronts for kids who are still in school tomorrow.
1: Yeah.
2: Who's

0: Tomorrow's the last day from a lot of elementary kids. And
1: tomorrow?
0: I mean, seniors have been done for
1: right.
0: But there is no school building air conditioning that is set to take on 90.
1: I think they'll be...
0: they'll be out at recess most of the day.
1: Yes. It'll be...
0: And hopefully it's like a half a day. Then go home and...
2: Yeah, most of them usually are.
1: I remember we'd have the biggest kickball game. Even the teachers would play. And that's when they had those round, hard balls.
2: Yep.
1: The right throw, the right spot, to the wrong person. Take their legs right out. Boom. See how the Gen X generation was kind, but certain scenarios going to take you out.
0: Why do you have a twinkle in your eye when you're saying this?
1: Miss those good old days. Everybody knows what I'm talking about. Same age. We always had last day of school.
2: I have no idea what you're inferring to.
1: Kickball?
2: Yeah, I know kickball.
1: But see, you know,
2: what do you mean?
0: You'd throw it at their feet and try to get them to land flat on their face.
1: Well, I'm not.
0: Or you would aim straight at their face.
1: No, we'd never aim at the face. It was more of a challenge to hit their feet, and so they'd, you know, we didn't play on the cement. We played on the field. It was a great soccer or kickball game.
2: Mm-hmm.
1: Because you'd have like 20 people on each team.
0: It was slow and bouncy or fast and smooth.
1: Yeah, you could do whatever. It was an open.
2: The slow and bouncy ones, when it would hit your like shin instead of your foot.
1: Yeah.
2: Just like smack it.
1: Well, I don't know if they even play with that. It's just like the dodgeball balls. Right? But bigger.
2: Yeah. Right. The rubbery.
0: And if you hit them in the face,
2: texture.
0: It would leave a welt right on their face.
1: Cross hatches.
2: Yeah, it was not fun to get pelted by that.
1: And the fear.
0: We may have had a game once or twice, just maybe, where that was the only place to get them out.
1: It was in the face?
0: Yeah.
2: Mm-hmm. So. Oh, jeez.
1: I know. I had friends growing up, and it was normal for them to have Roman candle fights around the 4th of July.
2: Yeah, I've done that.
1: You know, I was like, now that's
2: forest,
1: just dumb.
2: No less, by the way. It was in northern Minnesota. I think it was in Wisconsin, actually. We were in a very forested area. It was not a good idea. First and only time I did that.
1: I did watch, and it's because we are coming up on fireworks time of year.
2: Right, already.
1: And they had a Roman candle or something, you know, you sit on the ground. And that tipped over and tipped right back over, pointed right back at the patio where everybody was sitting.
2: Oh, no.
1: And there's a couple grandmas and grandpas up there who had to move quick.
2: Of course.
1: And they're like, oh, no, did they pull something? Nobody fell. No hips were broken. Boy, did that create an excitement.
2: Oh, God.
1: Nobody was hurt. Nothing burned. Okay. That's the best thing about Roman candles. When it's like, as soon as they get to you, pretty much.
2: Yeah, they're fizzled out.
1: Thankfully, we never hit anybody in the face or anything.
2: So
1: that's banned now, from what I hear.
2: Yes. Yes. Very much don't do that. We did it, so I went to a cabin with some friends in middle school, and the guys immediately, like, it was pitch black outside, or it was, like, getting darker, so you could, you know, within 20 minutes, it was, like, really dark. So the guys immediately lit everything up, and they're shooting each other, running around, and me and my gal pal hid behind a tree.
1: Wow.
2: Waited till they wasted all of theirs, and then ambushed them. And that was really fun. Oh, safe to say we won.
1: Cool.
2: But yeah, it's very legal. Don't do it.
1: What are you doing?
0: To any kids listening now, don't.
2: Don't. It's especially right now, we are so not in the... We cannot be having fires. Please.
1: Yeah. Maybe we won't even get to have 4th of July if it doesn't rain again.
2: Yeah.
1: That'll be the next thing.
2: That'll be the next thing.
1: What are you doing today?
2: I don't know. It might be a day that I try to go biking if it's not warm enough yet. So we'll see. It's a little less humid than yesterday. Oh. So
0: I don't want to jinx us, but there isn't a single wildfire in the state of Minnesota right now.
1: Well,
2: that's good.
1: Everybody go turn your sprinklers on.
2: Yeah. Yeah, we're not getting rain till next week, so.
1: All right. Well, you have a good Thursday.
2: You too.
1: We'll talk to you tomorrow. Good morning. It is 8:04.
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1: Good morning. It is 8:07 morning stretch here in a beautiful start to your Thursday morning commute. Well, we got First City dancing here. Then
2: Greater Bemidji.
1: Greater Bemidji will be in. Running a little early here this morning.
2: First time for that.
1: Feel like, oh, I'm off schedule here. Time for news. Good morning. It's 8:08.

0: News. I'm CJ Papa. The fragile U.S.-Iran ceasefire remains in effect, but it may be a little tattered.
1: A U.S. official tells Fox News that 4 one-way attack drones posed a threat and were shot down. Then a strike was also conducted against a control station near the city of Bandar Abbas that was about to launch a 5th drone. In response, the Iranians launched a drone and missile attack against Kuwait, targeting a U.S. base there, according to Iran's IRGC.
0: Fox's Trey Yanks in Tel Aviv. At least 2 are dead following a chemical tank implosion at a Washington State paper mill.
2: Family members have identified one of the victims as Jared Amons, who leaves behind a wife, 2 kids, and 1 on the way. And Gilbert Bernal, friends say he was one of the best people they've met.
0: Fox 13 Seattle's Alejandra Guzman. Officials say 9 are still missing, but there's no hope of survivors. America's listening to Fox News.
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6: 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Filings are starting to come in for Bemidji City Council races. Filing for Ward 4, Emily Rivera, and for the at-large position, Grace Wilder. For the 2026 City of Bemidji City Council election, the candidacy filing period opened May 19th. It closes June 2nd. Council member for Ward 2, council member for Ward 4, and council member at-large, all 4-year terms, will be on the ballot this November. File at Bemidji City Hall between 8 a.m. and 4:30 p.m. Filing fee is $5. A driver injured in a 2-vehicle crash last week in Hubbard County. Minnesota State Patrol reported the accident happened about 5:21 p.m. at the intersection of State Highway 34 and Echo Ridge Drive in Nevis Township. 23-year-old Miles Heck was driving a 2016 Chevy Silverado, was turning left when a 2018 GMC Terrain SUV driven by 54-year-old Ruth Ann Boatwright hit it. Boatwright taken to the hospital with non-life-threatening injuries. Heck and his passenger were unharmed. These stories and more, MinnesotaDailyNews.com.
7: Section baseball and softball continues today.
8: Yes.
7: 10 a.m. BSU. Section 8A East side of the bracket.
8: Busy day, huh?
7: The Fauston, the 1 seed. 4 seed is Winamac. The second game is Black Duck against Bagley. From this point on, it is double elimination.
8: Oh.
7: The last game at BSU will be followed. The last game at BSU in 8A will be followed by the Lumberjacks and Brainerd. Losers bracket of 8-4A.
8: Okay. Wow.
7: Section 5 baseball continues today. Walker, Hackensack, Akeley is the number 1 seed. I believe that tournament shifts to Onamia.
8: Hmm.
7: Not all that close. Section 5 is just goes from Mille Lacs to Kellyer in softball and Mille Lacs to Walker in baseball.
8: Wow.
7: It's goofy. Speaking of Section 5 softball, Sabika, the 1 seed, will play Black Duck, the 2 seed today in Walker. Okay. That at noon. Sabika just beat Black Duck on Tuesday 5-4. So Black Duck needs to win twice today.
8: Oh.
7: They did it last year. Wow. Their first state tournament by winning twice on the Championship Thursday. So that begins at noon today. Bemidji Lumberjack softball will be at home today. They will host Brainerd and St. Cloud at 3. That winner will play Bemidji at 5, winner to the state tournament next Tuesday.
8: Wow, what a big day.
7: The Jacks were down 4-1 on Tuesday when it started pouring in Brainerd. So they suspended that game, finished it yesterday. So the Jacks had to go back 100 miles south to Brainerd.
8: I'll be darned.
7: To pick up in the fifth inning.
8: Just a couple innings, huh?
7: And they won.
8: Oh, wow. Wow. Thank goodness for the rain, huh?
7: Yeah. So, whomever comes out of the Brainerd-St. Cloud matchup will have to be Bemidji twice. If that goes to a second championship game, that would be played tomorrow.
8: Okay.
7: Because then Brainerd or St. Cloud would have to play their third game, so... Section golf continues. Congratulations to the Walker Hackensack Akeley girls. Back to the state golf meet for the second year in a row.
8: Good job.
7: Busy time of the year.
8: Yes.
7: That is sports.
9: Well done and extremely rare. Served up just the way you like it.
10: What does that taste like?
9: It's time for Brian in the Kitchen.
7: Brian in the Kitchen here on the Morning Stretch, brought to us by Stittsworth Meats.
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7: If you look at the picture of this, it looks terrible. 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
8: And the Smokehouse Club. Good morning. It's 8:15.
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3: Well, good morning. It is 8:19 Morning Stretch here on a Thursday. What a gorgeous day. We have guests in the studio. Tiffany and Kathy. Kathy from First City Dance and Tiffany, the Boosters for.
4: Yes, welcome. Thanks for having us.
1: Good morning.
3: Absolutely. So, you guys are going to Nationals.
4: Yes, we are.
1: We are. We qualified for Nationals and we'll be making our way to Lake Geneva, Wisconsin.
3: When's that?
4: The end of June.
3: Oh, wow. Coming up.
4: Yeah, coming up.
1: Start of summer.
4: Yep.
1: Road trip.
3: So, how many times or did you guys have to compete to get qualified to go to the Nationals?
1: Well, we went to 3 regional competitions, a Duluth, Fargo, and Minneapolis. And we qualified for all of them, but we're choosing to go to the Ovation Nationals, which is in Lake Geneva, Wisconsin.
3: Cool.
5: What age groups are we talking?
1: My youngest is 8, and we go all the way up to 17. And everything in between. We have a novice, an intermediate, and an elite group going.
5: Do you have a toe stepper honor division?
3: No, they're all.
1: There is a dad division. They usually sometimes even have dad competitions, and the audience, by applause, chooses the winner.
5: Oh.
1: You could be an honorary dad. You want to come?
4: It is lots of fun to
1: watch. Let's go play.
5: No.
1: They have golf.
5: Yeah, I gave up that silly sport, too. How many kids are in the company?
4: We have 37 dancers, and we're taking 35 dances to Nationals. So it's a busy, busy week for us.
1: It's a long week. Mm-hmm. You know, your regionals are only usually about 2 to 3 days. Nationals can be up to 4 to 6 days.
3: Wow.
1: Yep. A lot of people come in, so that's a lot of hotel stays, a lot of meals, a lot of fun.
5: Which is why you're here, I'm assuming.
4: Yeah.
1: Thanks for asking.
4: Yes.
5: How can people help?
4: How can people help? People can come to the Eagles on Sunday from 1 until 4 o'clock. We are hosting the most fun denim and diamond themed bingo for the community to help raise funds for our First City Dance dancers that are going to Nationals. You can come noon, pick your table, get some food. We'll have some dancers out there. We'll be happy to take your order and bring you food. And so they're excited. We'll have lots of dancers there. We'll have lots of dance dads there. We'll have lots of dance moms there and lots of grandmas and grandpas and community members. It doesn't take much. You don't have to buy a pre-ticket. Just come show up, buy your packet. It's going to be a great time.
1: And then, the bar will be open, too.
3: Yeah. And so is there the prizes, or is it just cash?
4: Cash.
3: Money talks.
4: Yeah, we love cash.
1: Cash for them, cash for us.
4: Yeah.
3: Perfect.
4: Mm-hmm.
5: So we have a lot of great trap shooters in this town. We have a lot of great gymnastics people in this town. We have a lot of great dancers in this town.
4: Yeah.
5: I don't believe any of which get any support whatsoever from the school district or anything else.
3: Right.
5: How do you guys pull this off on a yearly basis?
4: Well, I'm a mom.
1: Boosters. Moms.
3: Right.
1: Dads.
3: Boosters.
4: Moms and dads.
5: Booster club. Gotcha.
4: Yep. Yeah, we've got a really active booster club, and we do a couple of events a year. But really, this is one that is focused just on national fundraising. Because, like you said, it is expensive, mm-hmm. and with 37 dancers that we've got coming. And so every little bit helps. But yeah, we do our own things, and we do very little community fundraisers. So this is our second, I would say, fundraiser that we do of the year.
1: Yep.
4: Yeah.
1: Would the first one be the preview show?
4: Yep.
1: Yep. Mm-hmm. And then this one?
4: In the spring, yeah.
3: So they're not knocking on everybody's door, just come through the door at the Eagles Club.
4: Yeah.
3: You know, it's not many times you make a donation and you have a chance to win.
4: That's exactly. Right. Yeah. Yep.
1: Yeah.
3: And I just think about, there'll be some drama, but the memories you guys are making as families, you know
4: yes.
3: what I mean?
4: Yes.
3: It's like 35 of you.
1: Yes. On a road trip.
3: Yeah. You just create some real great relationships and new friendships that last forever. And it's because of your kids and you never forget this. So.
4: Absolutely.
1: And the Nationals is fun because they get outside their comfort zone, outside of the state of Minnesota. And they really meet some great people from other studios. And they can kind of compare themselves on how well they are for our little community. Because we have really got a talented group. And it's really great for them to see how talented they are when they go against some of the bigger studios and from the cities.
3: Sure. Mm-hmm. Not everybody has to play
5: hockey or
3: right those sports, because this is a sport.
1: It is a sport. Thank you so much.
4: Yes.
1: You're my new BFF.
4: And we're at the studio 4 days a week. My daughter is 12, yes. And she is in 5 competition dances this year, and that doesn't include her technique classes. So we're at the studio 4 days a week.
3: There you go. See?
4: Working out 2 hours a day. Yeah, these kids really are put committed. A lot into it. They're really committed, and it is a sport.
3: So go support them.
4: Yes,
3: or if you just want to give them money. Tiffany,
1: we'll take it.
3: Contact her, and they'll certainly put it to good use. So that's this Sunday.
4: This Sunday, yes, the 31st, 1 until 4, at the Eagles.
1: Woohoo! Great supporter of the studio.
3: Did you ask them for money?
4: Oh, we have, and they've been wonderful to us. Yes.
3: I'll make sure.
4: Yes.
1: Well, you're next on our list.
3: Oh, okay. happy to. You guys, I hope you guys do well.
4: Thank you.
3: You have to come back and tell us.
4: Okay, we will.
1: Will do.
3: Thanks for stopping by.
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17: I was right. Oh, right.
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3: Good morning. Thursday, clear and sunny this morning. It is 8:29. Always happy to have Dave in. Great of Bemidji. Good morning. How are you, sir?
17: I'm good. Beautiful day. That's why we live in northern Minnesota, right here.
3: Absolutely.
5: Don't tell everyone. They'll all move here.
3: But, and I also, maybe Schulte, you've experienced, but I haven't experienced much bugs yet. Is there?
5: No, I haven't yet either.
17: Oh, we were at a Itasca State Park all weekend. Didn't have a single one. Love it.
5: I was out there, too.
17: Were you really?
5: Seeing some buddies.
17: Nice. We were the loud ones. So.
5: No, the loud ones were right next to theirs.
3: That's funny.
5: What does having amenities like that, though, do for the area as a whole?
17: Oh, you got to have it, right? And you joke that we don't want everybody to move up here, but we'd like some to.
5: We'd like their money.
17: Yeah, that's exactly right. So we want the tourists to come up, obviously, and having that ability to show off what we have really does make a difference, and it spills over into the economy and even businesses. I mean, you come up here and you start thinking, this is a nice place. Maybe I should live here. And that's my story. I came up here in college, my roommates and I, and we all came up and stayed at some crazy resort or let us rent a cabin for the weekend. And I got done and I told them, I said, I'm going to live in this area. And I'll be damned, you know, right? 40 years later, here I am. So,
5: well, you mentioned businesses, and this is road construction season, and MnDOT's been here every Wednesday talking about updates. And what does having some forward thinkers, and the 197 project has been going on about as long as you've been trying to figure out how to build the Y.
17: Yes, yeah, true.
5: But we all need that. We all need ways to get here and there. Business people need employees to be able to get to their place. Shops need customers. Road construction is forward thinking and planning ahead for future growth in the city, and we need it, right?
17: We need it, yep. Yeah, I think that I've challenged the state in my conversations down there this year to focus on the things that matter. Hmm. You know, we get caught up in so much other stuff that, and infrastructure central to that. You got to have good infrastructure. Well, I mean, public safety, infrastructure, education. For me, those are, you got to do those things right. And for us to be successful up here, you got to be able to get here, right? And the extent to which we can improve our airport and make sure our roads are healthy and safe and all that, it's critical. And then in city, of course, to make sure we have the water and sewer and amenities that we like to have here for people to live and to work here.
5: Bemidji has so many things going for them that towns our size don't.
17: Right.
5: Sanford Center.
17: Yeah, it's a big
5: Sanford
17: one.
5: Health.
3: Right.
5: DNR's got tons of employees here because people come here and recreate mm-hmm. and do stuff. And Bemidji is in a very unique spot in the state, aren't they? Because of all of the things that we do have going for us?
17: Yeah, and you know, I think I liken it to when I go out to Colorado and I'm amazed at the mountains. And I think, holy crap, these folks get to live by the mountains. And to them, it's just there.
3: Mm-hmm.
17: And that's kind of what it feels like here, which is we have some amenities that we just take for granted in our community. And natural amenities, of course, but you have Bemidji State University, you have Northwest Tech College, you have Sanford Center, you have Sanford Health,
3: mm-hmm.
17: you have the new Y going in. I mean, these are great amenities that there isn't, you know, another regional center in northern Minnesota that wouldn't love to be Bemidji.
3: Right.
17: And have those amenities that they can draw on. So foundationally, we're in a really good spot for future growth. And we talk about becoming the state's emerging regional center because someone's going to be.
3: Yes.
17: And
3: might
17: as well be us.
3: Right.
17: So.
3: Well, and a while back you talked about, you know, a study and we're going to need 1,000 homes. That's a healthy community. And we have construction. It's inconvenient, but it has to provide for our busy months where we nearly double our population around here or close to that. So that's commerce, and that's very healthy for our community. And as you said, there would be other towns up here that would love to be in that position. And we also are forward thinkers, like in your position, Greater Bemidji, when we're out not headhunting but looking for people to come this way. Because it could be the opposite, where we don't even have enough support because of not enough businesses, because not enough people to have certain things that we just take for granted, as you were saying. So as much as you can get frustrated with growth and development. It's a healthy thing for a community to have. So, and I appreciate, because it's exciting to say, we got to build 1,000 houses, right?
18: It's daunting, but exciting.
17: Wasn't it that great philosopher, John, Bob Dylan, that said either you're busy being born or you're busy dying, something to that order? That's true for communities, for sure. And so as much as, you know, we see the growth and get a little nervous about it, it's healthy, it's necessary, quite frankly, particularly when it comes to tax base and things like that. We simply have to have the growth and the workforce to feed our economy here. And so, you know, I remember back when we did Bemidji Leads, way back when we did a community perception survey that was BSU helped us with. And I remember asking the question, to what extent do you agree with, should Bemidji become a regional center? And 78%, if I remember correctly, said yes, we'd like it to be, and we'd like those regional amenities. But then they proceeded to say 75% they're concerned about the gross impact on the community aesthetics. 75% were concerned about the gross impact on safety and those things that they love about Bemidji. And so when we talk at Greater Bemidji at our board meeting, the last part of our vision is we can do all this without losing our community in the process.
3: Absolutely.
17: And that's a really critical part of what we do.
5: In your opinion, what is the best thing Bemidji has going for them that nobody knows about?
17: Wow, that's a really good question. I think it's our downtown, and that might surprise people. But I challenge you to drive it downtown, even in the Twin Cities, anywhere in Minnesota that's as healthy and fun as ours right now. And the work being done by the Downtown Business Alliance has been fantastic over the last few years.
3: Sure.
17: So our investment in downtown, for me, is something that I think people should recognize and realize the impact downtown has. When I bring folks to town, I take them to, you know, we stop at the airport and I show them the airport, and we take them to downtown. I take them to BSU. I take them to the Sanford Center, and we typically end up in the club seat area in the Sanford Center. I get roughly the same comment every time, which is, okay, this is not the community we expected to see.
3: Right.
17: Right. And I hope our local community starts to recognize that we are very well positioned, because it's our voices that we share throughout the state and throughout the, you know, with our friends and folks that really set the tone for this community.
3: Well, I think, Schulte, I'll answer part of that question today, is that we have infrastructure and people like Dave. We have a very active chamber. They get down to St. Paul. You have people and groups supporting and acting on the future. Not every community can say that.
17: Right.
3: And we have a very healthy downtown. And northern Minnesota downtowns, with the smaller towns with one main street, are not bad, right? Not as like you get closer to a metro. But ours is three blocks by four or five blocks.
17: Right.
3: And there's something in every little nook and cranny and activity. So those are the things I think people don't realize, that there's the activism for our area and people that's what they do.
17: Right. In fact, to your point, I mean, we talk about being stewards, right? Stewards of this community, thinking about long-term what's healthy for this community. I'll use my board as an example. I have a 27-member board, which is made up
5: of... crazy.
17: I know. It's great when they're all moving in the right direction, right? Or the same direction. So, but it's made up of some of the most significant public and private sector leaders in this community, all of which are doing this for nothing other than their passion and their care about their community. I think that's unique. I really do. And that's just my board. You mentioned the chamber. The chamber has been super active and doing a great job. I mean, where are people in this community that simply care about the place?
3: Right. And the Rotaries and the Lions Club. I mean, there's a lot of support. And I think that's the hidden secret. And people... But if... we all have our lives, so we can't try and figure everything out, and that would probably be on the lower end of the list unless you were in commerce or business or whatever. But that's one thing I think I try to share with people, of that we're that progressive, that we're that active, that we're looking forward, and some communities can't afford it, and there's no infrastructure for it, so we're very thankful to have it.
17: Right.
5: What's Bemidji's biggest issue that nobody knows about?
17: Wow. You're tough on me today, Schulte.
18: Son of a gun. Sorry.
17: No, I think I'm a little bit worried, and we've talked about this, about kind of the longer-term land use planning and the thought process about how we grow as a community and how do we make sure that as we grow as a region, that we're not leaving the residents in this, of the city of Bemidji stuck with paying for those regional center amenities. And it's ultimately... that's a big deal. And we've talked a little bit about Northern Township or City of Northern and the Bemidji, City of Bemidji issue. That's just one piece of it, right? There has to be some thoughtful process about how we grow to make sure we continue to have that tax base to pay for the amenities that we all enjoy. And ultimately, it is not the responsibility, shouldn't be, at least from my perspective, of only the city residents to provide the parks that we all enjoy, to provide the Sanford Center that we all enjoy, the roads in town that we certainly use every day. I think we've got to figure out a solution to that.
18: Good luck with that.
17: Yeah, world peace too. I mean,
3: well, if you're talking, you're closer to going forward than if you're not talking.
17: Correct.
18: Thanks for coming in, Dave.
17: You bet. Thank you, gentlemen. It's always good to be here.
3: Good morning. It's 8:40.
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20: With sunny skies today, temperatures head up to about 87, as southeast winds will stay at 5 to 15. For tonight, partly cloudy skies at a low near 60. And the outlook into Friday calls for a mix of clouds and sun with a high to 90. 58 on Friday night, partly cloudy Saturday with highs in the upper 80s. And that's your forecast. I'm weatherology meteorologist Paul Trombley. Get the latest weather updates online at MinnesotaDailyWeather.com. Right now, 58.

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2: Good morning. Hello, Thursday. Well, thanks to Tiffany and Kara, First City Dance, or Kathy, excuse me, coming in. You can help out First City Dance going to Nationals. Bingo, coming up this Sunday at the Eagles Club. Also, Dave, always have a good talk with Dave. Always makes me feel good about our area and our community, right? We're working on stuff.
3: Well, just like our country has issues, still no place I'd rather be.
2: Absolutely. Best one on the planet. Time now for news from the Weird Wire, brought to us by the Eagles Club, serving breakfast right now, lunch at 11. Bar bingo tonight at 7. First City Dance's Sunday bingo. Also bingo Saturday at 1. And then next weekend, ride for the Troops weekend, starts Friday, June 5th, goes through the 7th.
3: How long is that ride again?
2: 139 miles? Between 136 and 140. The long ride. Go to Zirkle, Rock Creek, back. One giant loop. See real cool parts of the area. And we will avoid all the super traffic on the north end of town, northwest end of town. Big plans to join us. June 5th, 6th, the 20th annual ride is the 7th. Get signed up. New membership starts June. Say, if you just do one Friday night meal a month, you pay for your $40 membership. Help out a lot of great causes. And we need more volunteers and people involved. 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We appreciate more members. We'll see you at the club.
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2: Well, you want the deer story or the Guinness World Record story first?
3: Guinness World Record.
2: All right. A man in India now holds the Guinness World Record for the largest collection of paper cups. How many do you think that would be?
3: Well, two should be the largest collection in the world.
2: What do you think it takes to have the largest collection of paper cups?
3: Several thousand, I'm guessing.
2: 858. However, they're from 31 different countries. So I think you're going to have, beating that record, you're going to have like 32 countries in 100 and, or 890. Or 860.
3: What caused this individual to start collecting paper cups?
2: 57-year-old Sunil Joseph's latest feat was inspired by his lifelong love of collecting, which started with stamps, coins, and matchbook stickers as a child. He set his first record with 5,986 phone cards in 2014. I'm thinking,
3: this dude needs help.
2: What's on each one of those phone cards? Can you even use phone cards anymore?
3: Well, the first thing that came to my mind on phone card was a business card. And then I'm like, oh, that can't be it. So then I went to the, hey, you're at a payphone using a...
2: They still have payphones?
3: Who would collect those things? And that's worth money.
2: Sunil. Next up, he'll try to claim the title for the largest collection of wedding invitations.
3: This dude needs help.
2: Well, he has a thing for collecting. And they all seem to be okay things to collect.
3: Well, the other day we had one that was, the dude set a record for the most t-shirts put on in a minute. He had 32 t-shirts on by the time he was done.
2: Wow.
3: I don't know which is more mind-boggling and stupid. I'm guessing Snills. or whatever his name is.
2: Sunil?
3: That's raises a lot more red flags to me.
2: New Hampshire deer heads back to school. Student New Hampshire's Mount Lebanon Elementary School got an extra dose of excitement yesterday. The day had barely begun when a deer broke through the glass in a door and started an impromptu tour of the building. His school day was short-lived, however, thanks to the quick response by authorities. Police officers responded to help and managed to capture the deer in a staff room until they were able to release him back into the wild with the help of the New Hampshire Fish and Game Department. New Hampshire, I was just teasing. You know what I thought of right away? Well, because that deer was probably scared, pooped. But what I really thought of first is, like, at schools, they always have just immaculate, mopped, polished floors, right? Because janitors do a great job. How hard it was for him to walk on that. And I'm thinking it's definitely a guy deer, right?
3: I'm not going there.
2: Girl deer wouldn't go crashing through a window.
3: I'm not going there.
2: But no deer was hurt. I bet that was just everybody. Everything was chaos.
3: Well, I'm sure it was the talk of the town.
2: And it's elementary school, so there's the kids screaming, right? Giggling, pointing at the poo. You know I'm right, Chelsea. I suppose things settle down about lunchtime. Good thing he didn't go in the cafeteria. Teacher's lounge.
3: Can we have more conversations about Snell, please? Because I don't need to hear more about deer stuff.
2: I'm definitely not young, but I definitely remember. So I was in elementary school in the 70s. I remember they could smoke in the teacher's lounge back in the day. Did you know that? Remember that?

0: please.
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9: With sunny skies today, temperatures head up to about 87 as southeast winds will stay at 5 to 15. For tonight, partly cloudy skies at a low near 60. And the outlook into Friday calls for a mix of clouds and sun with a high to 90. 58 on Friday night, partly cloudy Saturday with highs in the upper 80s. And that's your forecast. I'm weatherology meteorologist Paul Frombly. Get the latest weather updates online at MinnesotaDailyWeather.com.
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3: The UN-backed climate change panel just rescinded its doomsday predictions. A massive survey of 16 to 25-year-olds found that more than 50% reported feeling anxiety, helplessness, and guilt over climate change. It's the kind that affects their daily functioning. So the UN is backing off after calling you a climate denier, but no big apology, no refund check, no our bad. Because in the end, they got what they wanted. The motive wasn't the environment, it was greed. The instrument was fear. Once panic becomes an industry, there's no incentive to calm people down. That's why every Dem crisis now comes with a consultant, a nonprofit, a celebrity telethon, and a 900-page spending bill. Every apocalypse is a business model. And for the climate change scammers, no business had been hotter than the end of the world.
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5: Both the Philadelphia Eagles and the New England Patriots have begun organized team activities, so let's consider what these teams will look like 1 week from now when A.J. Brown is expected to be a Patriot. A.J. Brown will join Romeo Doubs in a remade receiving corps for Drake May. That passing offense should be way better, and A.J. Brown's departure poses some questions for Jalen Hurts this season. It'll be fascinating to watch. I'm Nick Costos.
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13: With sunny skies today, temperatures head up to about 87 as southeast winds will stay at 5 to 15. For tonight, partly cloudy skies with a low near 60. And the outlook into Friday calls for a mix of clouds and sun with a high to 90. 58 on Friday night, partly cloudy Saturday with highs in the upper 80s. And that's your forecast. I'm weatherology meteorologist Paul Frombly. Get the latest weather updates online at MinnesotaDailyWeather.com. Right now, 62.

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9: With sunny skies today, temperatures head up to about 87 as southeast winds will stay at 5 to 15. For tonight, partly cloudy skies with a low near 60. And the outlook into Friday calls for a mix of clouds and sun with a high to 90. 58 on Friday night, partly cloudy Saturday with highs in the upper 80s. And that's your forecast. I'm weatherology meteorologist Paul Frombly. Get the latest weather updates online at MinnesotaDailyWeather.com. 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
5: With sunny skies today, temperatures head up to about 87 as southeast winds will stay at 5 to 15. For tonight, partly cloudy skies at a low near 60. And the outlook into Friday calls for a mix of clouds and sun with a high to 90. 58 on Friday night, partly cloudy Saturday with highs in the upper 80s. And that's your forecast. I'm weatherology meteorologist Paul Frombly. Get the latest weather updates online at MinnesotaDailyWeather.com. Right now, 62.
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7: Daytime highs approaching 87 today. Under sunny skies, winds out of the southeast, 8 to 15 miles per hour. Lows level off around 60 tonight, partly cloudy skies. Daytime highs approaching 90 tomorrow. Sunshine mixed with clouds at times. And that's your forecast. I'm weatherology meteorologist Paul Frombly. Get the latest weather updates online at MinnesotaDailyWeather.com. Right now, it's 65 degrees.

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12: Daytime highs approaching 87 today. Under sunny skies, winds out of the southeast, 8 to 15 miles per hour. Lows level off around 60 tonight, partly cloudy skies. Daytime highs approaching 90 tomorrow. Sunshine mixed with clouds at times. And that's your forecast. I'm weatherology meteorologist Paul Frombly. Get the latest weather updates online at MinnesotaDailyWeather.com. Right now, it's 65 degrees.
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0: 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John Tesh is in next. 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All of them apples, right? 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
9: Daytime highs approaching 87 today. Under sunny skies, winds out of the southeast, 8 to 15 miles per hour. Lows level off around 60 tonight, partly cloudy skies. Daytime highs approaching 90 tomorrow. Sunshine mixed with clouds at times. And that's your forecast. I'm weatherology meteorologist Paul Frombly. Get the latest weather updates online at MinnesotaDailyWeather.com. Right now, it's 65 degrees.
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1: All right, let's talk Legos again, because we've talked about this before, and now the American Chemical Society reactions studied this. They studied Legos, and Gib knows this, of course. You know how parents, grandparents, what it feels like when you step on a Lego with bare feet. I mean, you see stars. Okay.
2: Yeah.
1: So they say the reason it's so painful is because the soles of our feet are incredibly sensitive.
2: Sure.
1: They have roughly 200,000 sensory receptors. Legos are virtually indestructible, crazy hard, sharp. In fact, a single Lego brick is so strong it will support the weight of 950 pounds before it will crack. That's why it'll make you cry.
2: Yeah. It's
1: don't they sell stuff for this?
2: So Lego actually makes a foam slipper that you can wear around your house that will help you protect you against the pain of stepping on the Legos.
1: That's a serious Lego problem.
2: My son has a serious Lego. He has a serious not cleaning up his piles problem. And so I'll say Legos is up there. Legos and die-cast metal model airplanes.
1: Oh, you get a wing in your foot?
2: It's the tail. It's the tail rudder thing. That goes right in there. It's like... It's acupressure I did not pay for. It hurts so much, and he leaves them everywhere. So, like, I'll fall asleep on the couch watching TV at the end of the night, and then I'll get up and go to bed, and I'll step on this thing and wake the whole house up because it's some SR-71 Blackbird. The fuselage is stuck in my toe.
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24: Daytime highs approaching 87 today. Under sunny skies, winds out of the southeast, 8 to 15 miles per hour. Lows level off around 60 tonight, partly cloudy skies. Daytime highs approaching 90 tomorrow. Sunshine mixed with clouds at times. And that's your forecast. I'm weatherology meteorologist Paul Frombly. Get the latest weather updates online at MinnesotaDailyWeather.com. Currently 67.
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0: Hey, it's John Tesh on The Mix. Well, here's something surprising that can make you twice as likely to stay alive. Fidgeting, drumming your fingers on the desk, twiddling your pen, tapping your foot, shaking your leg, all of it. According to the Mayo Clinic, don't miss this, the risk of death over a 12-year span from any cause was twice as high for people who never fidgeted as for those who fidget regularly. What? The Mayo Clinic classifies fidgeting as a non-exercise activity, but it's one that counts collectively toward combating obesity and heart disease. So yeah, keep on fidgeting, and so will I.
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16: Daytime highs approaching 87 today. Under sunny skies, winds out of the southeast, 8 to 15 miles per hour. Lows level off around 60 tonight, partly cloudy skies. Daytime highs approaching 90 tomorrow. Sunshine mixed with clouds at times. And that's your forecast. I'm weatherology meteorologist Paul Frombly. Get the latest weather updates online at MinnesotaDailyWeather.com. Currently 67.

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1: You've heard us say before that eye rolling is considered a toxic behavior. It's dismissive. But science says we can't help but roll our eyes. It's a hard to control reflex that's literally our brain's way of trying to get as far away from something as it can. Now, this comes from body language expert Dr. Lillian Glass. I've interviewed her many times. Lillian says, neurologically, when we find something offensive or ridiculous or something that doesn't make sense, we eye roll as a way of disconnecting. The brain signals to your eyes to roll up because you're trying to withdraw from what's being said to you. Dr. Glass says, this is an extreme way of looking away from something that's untrustworthy or offensive. But just because there's a scientific explanation for it, she says, doesn't mean we shouldn't try to control the impulse. Now, researchers from the University of Washington weighed in on this. They found that the eye roll, even if it's accompanied by a laugh or a smile, broadcasts nothing more than a message of contempt. And contempt is relationship poison. If you're not aware that you roll your eyes, have your partner or friends call you out on it. Becoming aware of it may be the only way to stop.
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9: Daytime highs approaching 87 today. Under sunny skies, winds out of the southeast, 8 to 15 miles per hour. Lows level off around 60 tonight, partly cloudy skies. Daytime highs approaching 90 tomorrow. Sunshine mixed with clouds at times. And that's your forecast. I'm weatherology meteorologist Paul Frombly. Get the latest weather updates online at MinnesotaDailyWeather.com. Currently 67.

0: Today's biggest hits, Mix 103.7. How much does it really cost to own a dog these days? Well, if you're like most pet parents, research shows you likely budget at least $100 per month to cover the basics of feeding your dog and occasionally taking them to the vet. But if you're a homeowner with hopes of potentially selling your home someday, you should budget an extra $12,000 to cover dog-related repairs. This is according to Susan Martins Phipps, a licensed home appraiser. She says having a house full of doggy damage probably won't stop people from buying your home, but it will significantly lower your home's resale value. For example, she says the most common repairs today's homes need include replacing pet-stained carpets, replacing scratched or chewed wooden doors and window frames, and fixing landscaping that's been damaged from years of digging, marking, and playing. And then when it comes to furniture, pet damage is the second leading cause of repair claims after product failure, which refers to when furniture arrives broken or unusable. Home appraiser Martins Phipps says pet-related repairs are normally not covered by homeowner's insurance, and a home with significant pet damage could appraise for up to 5% less, just so you know.
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0: 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John Tesh here with Gib Gerard, and our dating lives are behind us, but we still study this stuff. So here we go. According to the Telegraph newspaper, the latest things not to do on a first date. Let's get Gib's comments on this, because he used to date, so did I. Don't call anybody you've ever dated crazy. Your date will think your date will think that's what you're going to call them sooner or later.
1: Look, especially if you get to call one person. First of all, you shouldn't be bringing up anybody you've dated, exes that you've dated, good or bad, on the first date. But also, if you have more than one crazy person in your past, guess what the common denominator there is, bub? You're the person that is dating the crazy. So either they're not crazy and there's something wrong with you, or you're attracted to that kind of thing. Nobody wants to be talked about that way. It's the same reason when you're in a job interview. Don't talk about how awful your current boss is.
0: All right. And then don't go see a movie about war criminals, exorcists, or domestic abuse. Okay. Didn't you take your wife to see Saw?
1: But we had been dating for a while.
0: Oh, okay.
1: It was not new. I'm going to put this out there. If you're a teenager and you're going on a date, movies are fantastic. But if you're going on a first date as an adult, movies are probably not the best move.
0: Right.
1: Hey, here's somebody I know nothing about. Let's sit in a dark room and not learn anything about each other for 2 hours. Uh-huh. Not the best move. I would say, save that for once you guys get to know each other a little better. It is a nice date, but there you go.
0: Yeah, there's things not to do on a first date. Hey, it's John Tesh on The Mix.
2: News, I'm Gianna Gelosi. CENTCOM says Kuwait intercepted an Iranian ballistic missile, the U.S. calling it an egregious ceasefire violation. This comes after the U.S. downed a flurry of Iranian drones fired at an American tanker.
3: Iran launched drones toward a commercial vessel attempting to pass through the Strait of Hormuz. CENTCOM says at least 5 one-way attack drones were launched toward the vessel and intercepted. We know that a strike was also conducted against a control station that was about to launch a 6th drone.
2: Fox's Trey Yang strikes elsewhere, this time on an alleged drug smuggling boat.
4: It's 2 boats in 2 days taken out in the eastern Pacific. 2 accused narco terrorists are reported to have been killed in the latest strike. U.S. Southern Command posted a video showing a boat not moving on the water, then exploding with smoke and fire coming from it. One man was reported killed in a boat strike Tuesday, with 2 survivors left stranded in the water.
2: Fox's Chris Foster, America's listening to Fox News.
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9: 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Bemidji Fire Department performed controlled burns yesterday at 3 locations, Library Park Shoreline, a Waterfront Park area, and near Lakeshore Drive Northeast and Central Avenue Northeast. Burns were part of wildfire risk reduction efforts, were planned and monitored. Expect more controlled burns in the aftermath of last June's storm. 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
3: Bright sunshine expected this afternoon, with daytime highs approaching 87. Winds out of the southeast, 8 to 15 miles per hour. Lows dip down to about 60 tonight, partly cloudy skies. Highs around 90 tomorrow. Sunshine mixed with clouds at times. And that's your forecast. I'm weatherology meteorologist Paul Frombly. Get the latest weather updates online at MinnesotaDailyWeather.com. Right now, it's 71 degrees.

0: Hey, it's John Tesh on The Mix. Okay, so I haven't tried this yet, but I will this evening. It's a quick fix for insomnia. I've had some of that lately. Lots on my mind. The American Academy of Sleep Medicine says they want you to wrap an ice pack in a t-shirt and place it over your eyes. That, they say, will help you doze off in 5 minutes. In people with normal sleep habits, activity in the prefrontal cortex decreases as they fall asleep. But in insomniacs, crazy people like me, it increases because of worrying or brain chatter that they can't turn off. I have what they call monkey brain. I'm always thinking or trying to write a song in my head. There's a solution. Using an ice pack will induce a mild form of what's known as cerebral hypothermia. That's because it cools sensitive nerves around your eyes that send a signal to the brain to release theta waves that reduce brain activity and deepen sleep. So again, bottom lining it, without all the sciencey stuff, you wrap an ice pack in a t-shirt, place it over your eyes. That'll help you doze off in 5 minutes. I'm with you. I'm trying it. Let's report. The John Tesh Radio Show is on Mix 103.7.
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1: Laura Ingraham says she knows why Kamala lost to Trump.
3: It's because she was terrible. Okay, that's why they didn't put her out on TV more. That's why they didn't want to give her any real issues to handle except the border, which obviously didn't work out. So no wonder they didn't want to release this autopsy. It was embarrassing. Now, Kamala got smoked, not just because of her annoying cackle, but of course, because of the administration. Its policies failed across the board. The economic, the human, the cultural toll was devastating. 25 million illegals. Countless terrorists and vicious felons were allowed in, an endless flow of deadly drugs. Of course, the extended pandemic lockdowns, disaster, runaway inflation from all the additional COVID spending. Now, the Afghanistan pullout, I mean, we could do a whole show just on Biden's failures.
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17: Bright sunshine expected this afternoon with daytime highs approaching 87. Winds out of the southeast, 8 to 15 miles per hour. Lows dip down to about 60 tonight, partly cloudy skies. Highs around 90 tomorrow. Sunshine mixed with clouds at times. And that's your forecast. I'm weatherology meteorologist Paul Frombly. Get the latest weather updates online at MinnesotaDailyWeather.com. Right now, it's 71 degrees.

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4: bright sunshine expected this afternoon with daytime highs approaching 87. Winds out of the southeast, 8 to 15 miles per hour. Lows dip down to about 60 tonight, partly cloudy skies. Highs around 90 tomorrow. Sunshine mixed with clouds at times. And that's your forecast. I'm weatherology meteorologist Paul Frombly. Get the latest weather updates online at MinnesotaDailyWeather.com. Right now, it's 71 degrees.
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2: Experts are telling us it only takes 3 minutes to feel worse about our body. A new study finding that after just a few minutes of watching fitness videos on TikTok, people reported lower satisfaction with their own fitness and their own diet. The study centered around young men. So if you have a son, a brother, or a grandkid, this is important. For the study, researchers had participants watch short clips. Either workout videos, clips about supplements, or simple travel videos. The difference, the ones who watched fitness content felt worse about themselves almost immediately. And it didn't stop there. The young men who watched fitness videos were more likely to say they'd consider using creatine to build muscle or even steroids. The experts say it comes down to comparison. When you're constantly seeing highly muscular, curated bodies on your screen, it's very easy to feel like you're falling short, even if you're actually doing just fine. The bottom line is this, it's not just how long you scroll, it's what you're seeing. Because sometimes just a few minutes in your feed can reshape how you feel about yourself. Be careful.
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1: Now, here's something interesting. Did you know that getting creative will make you more creative? Meaning doing something like sketching, painting, or even decorating cakes makes you a better problem solver, makes you more creative. Research from Dartmouth College found that practicing some type of visual art reorganizes the brain's prefrontal cortex. That's the region associated with planning and problem solving. And being artistically creative increases divergent thinking, which gives you the power to imagine more innovative, out-of-the-box solutions. So, decorate a cake. Come up with brilliant new ideas and solutions for a work issue. That's how that works.
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0: 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All right, here we go with tip of the tongue syndrome. John Tesh would give Gerard. Here's a quick brain trick. If you got it on your tip of your tongue, a word, can't get it out, sit up straight. Oh, boy. Sitting up straight works for everything.
1: Everything.
0: San Francisco State researchers found that going from a slumped or slouched position to good posture boosted recall and memory in 1 minute for up to 87% of people who were studied. It works by stimulating the brain to produce energizing beta waves.
2: It's, you know, well, here's the thing. We are all really bad about standing up straight, and it solves so many problems. Circulation, breathing, which also adds to your brain function and all kinds of other things. So, yeah, we need to sit up straight. And by the way, you start talking about this, and all of a sudden, I'm sitting up straighter. I can't help myself. I have to sit up straight because I hear that, and I go, oh, yeah, of course I'm slouching. We have the phones. We have the computers. We are constantly doing ourselves this disservice of being hunched forward. And how many studies do we have to show you guys before it really sinks in of how important it is to stand up
0: straight? Amen. Hey, it's John Tesh on The Mix.
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22: Bright sunshine expected this afternoon with daytime highs approaching 87. Winds out of the southeast, 8 to 15 miles per hour. Lows dip down to about 60 tonight, partly cloudy skies. Highs around 90 tomorrow. Sunshine mixed with clouds at times. And that's your forecast. I'm weatherology meteorologist Paul Frombly. Get the latest weather updates online at MinnesotaDailyWeather.com. Right now, it's 74 degrees.

0: Hey, it's John Tesh on The Mix. Here's a quick and easy health tip that is very effective. If you want to help protect your brain from age-related memory decline, experts say eat berries at least once a week. This comes from a major Harvard Medical School study that tracked the diets and health of 16,000 women for more than 20 years. The result? Those who ate the most blueberries and strawberries had a slower rate of memory loss than those who ate the least. In fact, the berry eaters had a brain that was the equivalent of nearly 3 years younger. And it doesn't have to be a lot of fruit. The women who consumed the most berries ate only a single half cup of blueberries or a whole cup of strawberries a week. Age-related memory decline. Kick that to the curb. Eat berries at least once a week.
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5: Bright sunshine expected this afternoon with daytime highs approaching 87. Winds out of the southeast, 8 to 15 miles per hour. Lows dip down to about 60 tonight, partly cloudy skies. Highs around 90 tomorrow. Sunshine mixed with clouds at times. And that's your forecast. I'm weatherology meteorologist Paul Frombly. Get the latest weather updates online at MinnesotaDailyWeather.com. Right now, it's 74 degrees.

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1: Here we go with some intel for your hair. Is yours beginning to thin? Well, every night before you climb into bed, treat yourself to a gentle 4-minute scalp massage. That's going to help you relax and fall asleep faster, of course. But within 3 months, your follicles will begin to produce individual hairs that are 8% thicker. Dr. Jerome Shupak is a professor of dermatology at the NYU Langone Medical Center. He says just 4 minutes of scalp massage a day increases the activity of genes that promote hair growth. And at the same time, it dials down the activity of genes linked to hair loss. And there was an added bonus to the study. The participants who massaged their scalps 4 minutes a day also had improved hair thickness. Massaging works by dilating the very small arteries within the scalp, increasing blood flow to the root of your hair, which is the only living part.
2: Intelligence for your life.
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14: Bright sunshine expected this afternoon with daytime highs approaching 87. Winds out of the southeast, 8 to 15 miles per hour. Lows dip down to about 60 tonight, partly cloudy skies. Highs around 90 tomorrow. Sunshine mixed with clouds at times. And that's your forecast. I'm weatherology meteorologist Paul Frombly. Get the latest weather updates online at MinnesotaDailyWeather.com. Right now, it's 74 degrees.

0: 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This is something that Gib and I... like I'm playing catchphrase right now. No, don't do it. This is something that Gib and I have done for years since we were kids, and a lot of you as well. And now there's data supporting why it's a good thing from Dr. Melanie Greenberg, a psychologist. She says... if you want to feel less stressed, then make sure you say grace at the table before each meal while everybody is holding hands. She says, just sharing a few words of gratitude, it activates specialized brain cells called mirror neurons, which trigger feelings of empathy and closeness. The power of prayer.
1: It's the power of prayer. It's gratitude. It's ritual. All of those things, there's so many studies that support. So if prayer is not your bag, a great thing is we do highs, lows, and thankful for.
0: Right, right.
1: So you go around the table and everybody says the high point of their day, the low point of their day, and something that happened in the day that they're grateful for. By the way, the research on those kinds of dinner rituals is staggering.
0: Yes.
1: You're talking about, you know, grade point averages, yeah, lifetime earning potential,
0: right,
1: chances of being arrested, all favorable if you do nightly rituals around the dinner table.
0: Yeah, resistance to drug addiction.
1: Yes,
0: too.
1: All thing. Of it.
0: Yeah.
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22: 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That's Lazy Jacks in Bemidji.
23: Daytime highs approaching 87 this afternoon. Under sunny skies, winds out of the southeast, 8 to 15 miles per hour. Lows level off around 60 tonight, mainly clear skies. Sunshine mixed with clouds at times tomorrow. Highs level off around 90. And that's your forecast. I'm weatherology meteorologist Paul Frombly. Get the latest weather updates online at MinnesotaDailyWeather.com. Currently 77.
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0: Hey, it's John Tesh on The Mix. Here's a conversation starter for you. The latest trend in pets is underwater animals. According to Pinterest, Gen X and millennials are very interested in having fish and turtles as pets. I had turtles for 4 years when I was a kid. So Pinterest is seeing more searches and posts about aquarium design and turtle habitats. I built a great turtle habitat for my four turtles. Searches for fish tank ideas, turtle terrariums, they're up over 300%. Underwater animals is where it's at. 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
3: daytime highs approaching 87 this afternoon. Under sunny skies, winds out of the southeast, 8 to 15 miles per hour. Lows level off around 60 tonight, mainly clear skies. Sunshine mixed with clouds at times tomorrow. Highs level off around 90. And that's your forecast. I'm weatherology meteorologist Paul Frombly. Get the latest weather updates online at MinnesotaDailyWeather.com. Currently 77. 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

0: The John Tesh Radio Show is on Mix 103.7. So if you're lucky enough to reach age 80 and still have the brain function of a 50-year-old, then you're officially a super ager. But only 1 in 10 people will ever meet that standard. So what exactly are super agers doing that the rest of the population is not? Here we go with some clues from a new study in the journal The Lancet Health Longevity. First, super agers are super active, especially after midlife. And it's not just about time spent exercising. Super agers tend to choose more physically demanding activities, including stair climbing and gardening and chasing after the grandkids. And researchers say an active lifestyle is proven to increase blood flow to the brain, which helps build and maintain gray matter. It also helps if you're a social butterfly. Turns out our friends offer the ideal buffer for talking about our problems and finding ways to relieve stress, right? But also because a strong social circle will always challenge us to try new things, which is what our brain craves. There you go. You and I are on our way to becoming super agers. You're listening to the John Tesh Radio Show on The Mix.
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16: Daytime highs approaching 87 this afternoon. Under sunny skies, winds out of the southeast, 8 to 15 miles per hour. Lows level off around 60 tonight, mainly clear skies. Sunshine mixed with clouds at times tomorrow. Highs level off around 90. And that's your forecast. I'm weatherology meteorologist Paul Frombly. Get the latest weather updates online at MinnesotaDailyWeather.com. Currently 77.

0: 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The never-ending giveaway starts Friday. 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
1: Fox News, I'm Carmen Roberts. Negotiators for the U.S. and Iran reach a tentative deal to extend the ceasefire for 60 days and reopen the Strait of Hormuz and push nuclear talks down the road.
2: A top Pakistani diplomat is expected in Washington tomorrow. Some of these finer details will likely be worked out in the days and weeks ahead.
1: Fox's Trey Yingston, Tel Aviv. The plan still hinges on President Trump's final sign-off. The Federal Reserve's preferred inflation gauge, the PCE, accelerated in April at the hottest pace in 3 years.
3: Clearly, this shows that Operation Epic Fury is now seeping into the economic data we're getting.
1: Fox Business's Edward Lawrence. Higher energy prices push the PCE to an annual rate of 3.8% and may cement economists' predictions that the Fed will hold interest rates steady well into next year. 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
8: 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Bemidji Fire Department performed controlled burns yesterday at three locations, Library Park Shoreline, a Waterfront Park area, and near Lakeshore Drive Northeast and Central Avenue Northeast. Burns were part of wildfire risk reduction efforts, were planned and monitored. Expect more controlled burns in the aftermath of last June's storm. 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
18: Daytime highs approaching 87 this afternoon. Under sunny skies, winds out of the southeast, 8 to 15 miles per hour. Lows level off around 60 tonight, mainly clear skies. Sunshine mixed with clouds at times tomorrow. Highs level off around 90. And that's your forecast. I'm weatherology meteorologist Paul Frombly. Get the latest weather updates online at MinnesotaDailyWeather.com. Right now, 81.

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9: Daytime highs approaching 87 this afternoon. Under sunny skies, winds out of the southeast, 8 to 15 miles per hour. Lows level off around 60 tonight, mainly clear skies. Sunshine mixed with clouds at times tomorrow. Highs level off around 90. And that's your forecast. I'm weatherology meteorologist Paul Frombly. Get the latest weather updates online at MinnesotaDailyWeather.com. Right now, 81.

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3: Are you ready for a barefoot blue jean night with Jake Owen? Then buckle up. Kickin' the Country is back June 10th through the 13th. Wednesday night, we kick it off loud with Jackal. Guitar screaming, crowd roaring, no easing into it. Thursday, Aaron Lewis takes the stage, and we'll have every country boy in the crowd singing. Friday is always going to be a party when Neil McCoy shows up. Yes, Billy's got his beer goggles on. And then Jake Owen lights it up with Barefoot Blue Jean Night energy. 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
7: Daytime highs approaching 87 this afternoon. Under sunny skies, winds out of the southeast, 8 to 15 miles per hour. Lows level off around 60 tonight, mainly clear skies. Sunshine mixed with clouds at times tomorrow. Highs level off around 90. And that's your forecast. I'm weatherology meteorologist Paul Frombly. Get the latest weather updates online at MinnesotaDailyWeather.com. Right now, 81.

0: 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The never-ending giveaway starts Friday. 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
1: Fox News, I'm John Saucier. Treasury Secretary Scott Bessent asked if there's possible agreement between the U.S. and Iran on the table. Sources telling Fox that negotiators on both sides reached a deal on a 60-day memorandum of understanding, which would extend the ceasefire and launch negotiations on Iran's nuclear program. Secretary Bessent says President Trump has yet to give the agreement final approval.
2: The teams have been going back and forth, and President Trump has made it very clear, he talked about it at the cabinet meeting, that he has several red lines.
1: Homeland Security Secretary Mark Wayne Mullen is threatening to stop international flights from coming into what he calls sanctuary cities by pulling Customs and Border Protection agents from airports. Massachusetts Governor Maura Healey blasting that threat.
3: How is that, Director Mullen, making us more safe? Like, it isn't. And that's why, forgive me, but no, it's dumb.
1: Transportation Secretary Sean Duffy also skeptical about that move. America is listening to Fox News.
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7: 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File at Bemidji City Hall between 8 a.m. and 4:30 p.m. Filing fee is $5. A driver injured in a two-vehicle crash last week in Hubbard County. Minnesota State Patrol reported the accident happened about 5:21 p.m. at the intersection of State Highway 34 and Echo Ridge Drive in Nevis Township. 23-year-old Miles Heck was driving a 2016 Chevy Silverado, was turning left when a 2018 GMC Terrain SUV driven by 54-year-old Ruth Ann Boatwright hit it. Boatwright taken to the hospital with non-life-threatening injuries. Heck and his passenger were unharmed. These stories and more, MinnesotaDailyNews.com.
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8: Lows dip down to about 60 tonight under mainly clear skies. South winds 5 to 10 miles per hour. High temperatures reach up to 90 tomorrow. Sunshine mixed with clouds at times. Lows level off around 58 tomorrow night. Mainly cloudy skies expected. And that's your forecast. I'm weatherology meteorologist Paul Frombly. Get the latest weather updates online at MinnesotaDailyWeather.com. Currently, it's 83 degrees.
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12: Lows dip down to about 60 tonight under mainly clear skies, south winds 5 to 10 miles per hour. High temperatures reach up to 90 tomorrow. Sunshine mixed with clouds at times. Lows level off around 58 tomorrow night. Mainly cloudy skies expected. And that's your forecast. I'm weatherology meteorologist Paul Frombly. Get the latest weather updates online at MinnesotaDailyWeather.com. Currently, it's 83 degrees.
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1: In 1942, a Navy crewman named Elgin Staples nearly died when his ship, the USS Astoria, was attacked in the South Pacific. An explosion catapulted him into the water, and the ship sank. Elgin might have drowned if not for the inflatable life belt that kept him afloat for almost 12 hours until he was rescued. Months later, he returned home and showed the life-saving belt to his mother, Vera, who examined the label inside. She discovered that it had been manufactured by the Firestone Tire and Rubber Company in their hometown of Akron, Ohio. Then the color drained from her face. She pointed to the inspection number and said, "I worked at that Firestone plant. That is my inspection number." Remarkably, Vera had personally inspected the exact device that saved her own son's life halfway across the world. My guess is that you don't always recognize how what you do in your marriage, in your parenting, or at work make a difference. Life feels so routine that you wonder if any of it really matters. Let me assure you, it does. Each day of life is a snapshot in time, but they fit together into something larger. You won't always recognize how true that is, but your presence on this earth is a ripple that moves outward into the future in ways you could never imagine. For Focus on the Family, I'm Jim Daly.
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12: Lows dip down to about 60 tonight under mainly clear skies, south winds, 5 to 10 miles per hour. High temperatures reach up to 90 tomorrow. Sunshine mixed with clouds at times. Lows level off around 58 tomorrow night. Mainly cloudy skies expected. And that's your forecast. I'm weatherology meteorologist Paul Frombly. Get the latest weather updates online at MinnesotaDailyWeather.com. Currently, it's 83 degrees.

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3: Fox News, I'm Tom Rigotti. President Trump has yet to make a decision on signing a memorandum between the U.S. and Iran to extend the ceasefire for 60 days and negotiate the regime's nuclear program. Fox's Lauren Simonetti reports.
4: If signed by President Trump, it would open the strait and get, according to the Treasury Secretary Scott Bessent, 2,000 ships stuck moving again.
3: Under the agreement, the U.S. would gradually end their blockade of Iran's ports. Iran would be allowed to sell oil through sanction waivers. An Iranian man is under arrest following the discovery of his plans to assassinate a member of President Trump's family.
5: They pledged, apparently, to murder first daughter Ivanka Trump. The suspect's plan was so far advanced that he actually had obtained a blueprint of her $24 million Florida home, according to the New York Post.
3: That's Fox's Julian Turner. 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
11: 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City of Bemidji has received a 2026 relief grant from the Minnesota Department of Natural Resources to fund a tree inventory, stump removal, and the planting of up to 186 trees this year. City is also looking to partner with Great River Greening to add up to 400 more trees later on this spring, along with planting 30 larger pine trees. 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It's located on 5th Street. 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
18: Lows dip down to about 60 tonight under mainly clear skies. South winds 5 to 10 miles per hour. High temperatures reach up to 90 tomorrow. Sunshine mixed with clouds at times. Lows level off around 58 tomorrow night. Mainly cloudy skies expected. And that's your forecast. I'm weatherology meteorologist Paul Frombly. Get the latest weather updates online at MinnesotaDailyWeather.com. Currently, it's 84 degrees.
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3: The UN-backed climate change panel just rescinded its doomsday predictions. A massive survey of 16 to 25-year-olds found that more than 50% reported feeling anxiety, helplessness, and guilt over climate change. It's the kind that affects their daily functioning. So the UN is backing off after calling you a climate denier, but no big apology, no refund check, no our bad. Because in the end, they got what they wanted. The motive wasn't the environment, it was greed. The instrument was fear. Once panic becomes an industry, there's no incentive to calm people down. That's why every Dem crisis now comes with a consultant, a nonprofit, a celebrity telethon, and a 900-page spending bill. Every apocalypse is a business model. And for the climate change scammers, no business had been hotter than the end of the world.
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10: Lows dip down to about 60 tonight under mainly clear skies. South winds 5 to 10 miles per hour. High temperatures reach up to 90 tomorrow. Sunshine mixed with clouds at times. Lows level off around 58 tomorrow night. Mainly cloudy skies expected. And that's your forecast. I'm weatherology meteorologist Paul Frombly. Get the latest weather updates online at MinnesotaDailyWeather.com. Currently, it's 84 degrees.

0: 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That's at 6. Rick Adams will be playing at 7. 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And also, Sean Wallen's Cash and King show will be 7:30 to 9:30. 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
1: Are you ready for a barefoot blue jean night with Jake Owen? Then buckle up. Kickin' Up Country is back June 10th through the 13th. Wednesday night, we kick it off loud with Jacko. Guitar screaming, crowd roaring, no easing into it. Thursday, Aaron Lewis takes the stage, and we'll have every country boy in the crowd singing. Friday is always going to be a party when Neil McCoy shows up. Yes, Billy's got his beer goggles on. And then Jake Owen lights it up with Barefoot Blue Jean Night energy. Saturday, we go big. Drew Baldridge bringing the heat.
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12: Lows dip down to about 60 tonight under mainly clear skies, south winds, 5 to 10 miles per hour. High temperatures reach up to 90 tomorrow. Sunshine mixed with clouds at times. Lows level off around 58 tomorrow night. Mainly cloudy skies expected. And that's your forecast. I'm weatherology meteorologist Paul Frombly. Get the latest weather updates online at MinnesotaDailyWeather.com. Currently, it's 84 degrees.

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0: Kylie Minogue.
3: That's right.
0: Yes. You, sir, are the winner. Who's this?
2: It's Richard from Sault Ste. Marie, Ontario.
0: Congratulations, Richard from Sault Ste. Marie, Ontario. How do you remember that?
2: Because I'm old.
0: How old are you?
2: I'll be 53 shortly.
0: Ah, so you were 27-ish when this came out.
2: Yeah.
0: That's crazy, man. She's 58 now. She actually still looks pretty good.
2: That, but yeah, for sure.
0: That's because she's Australian.
2: It's in the jeans.
0: Yeah. Well, I'm sure a lot of guys would love to get into her jeans. All right, well, we're going to send you a Liveline t-shirt, and you'll have that within the next 2 weeks. Richard.
2: Thank you.
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10: Lows dip down to about 60 tonight under mainly clear skies. South winds 5 to 10 miles per hour. High temperatures reach up to 90 tomorrow. Sunshine mixed with clouds at times. Lows level off around 58 tomorrow night. Mainly cloudy skies expected. And that's your forecast. I'm weatherology meteorologist Paul Frombly. Get the latest weather updates online at MinnesotaDailyWeather.com. Currently, it's 84 degrees.
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0: punchline. Welcome in. My name is Mason. Thank you so much for being here tonight. We've got a lot of great stuff going on. Brand new Secret Sound in 1 hour. Brand new Olivia Rodrigo song later on. It's called The Cure. We've got your Throwback Thursday requests on the way. All those fabulous songs from the past, which make up the majority of the requests we get every day of the week. And then in the next couple weeks, we're going to have our special guest, Malcolm Todd, calling in. He sings that song, Earrings. It was our number 8 request last night. Billie Jean by Michael Jackson, number 7. We started the show with that. Also, Thriller, Beat It, and let's see, what other one can we do here? Maybe The Way You Make Me Feel, or Don't Stop Till You Get Enough. Those are both getting text. 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I promise. 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
18: Lows dip down to about 60 tonight under mainly clear skies, south winds 5 to 10 miles per hour. High temperatures reach up to 90 tomorrow. Sunshine mixed with clouds at times. Lows level off around 58 tomorrow night. Mainly cloudy skies expected. And that's your forecast. I'm weatherology meteorologist Paul Frombly. Get the latest weather updates online at MinnesotaDailyWeather.com. Currently, it's 84 degrees.
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